They said they wanted a bop. I was just popping my. I ain't even really mean to go pop. He was just begging a hit. I don't be giving you a shot. I know he don't want me for me. I know he just want what I got. Baddie, baddie, I'm feeling nasty. Like I'm trying to see what a doopies. 40s will make it a movie. Bad, bad, we don't do the groupies. Chatty, chatty, chatty, chatty. Fat, I'm petty and cute.

reason I'm here is because I wanted to see Daz and Corrupt behind each other again. I don't mean no disrespect to the Run DMCs or the NWAs, my favorite all-time rap group, but come on, Daz and Corrupt on the motherfucking stage?

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1: 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You know what I'm saying? Shout out to the whole area. Peace.
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3: La faute quoi? 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

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Excuse me.

0: You know, life is too short to be blocking your blessings like that, to be blocking potential blessings. Like, yeah, you may never get married again, you may never find the love of your life again, but hey, that's life. And please don't be in a situation where that person's tearing you down mentally, emotionally, physically. We've heard it a million times, I think emotional abuse is way worse than physical sometimes. 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Could develop whole disorders like that. Whole disorders. You guys, tell me why this old nigga from my past hit me up talking about something. Courtney, did you go to Poplar Tree in the first, second, and third grade and you had like a light-skinned sister and you had a crush on me? I was like, yeah, that sounds like me. 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Nigga, yes. At like fucking 7. Relax. 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

water. Iced tea and easy E. Quick, but you wanna be, I put you on the scene. 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
2: 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What's going on? 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Yeah, I know. 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

0: the shot of Henny, out the car, brazen. 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
2: 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Unsportsmanlike conduct. 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
1: 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Now why you wanna go fuck with them?

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I deserve it all. Like minds and less enemies. Stock investments, more entities. I deserve it all. VVS is white diamonds, GNX with a seat back reclining, bitch. 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

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I said, I deserve it all. I'm waking up at 6 a.m., 6 miles a day, conditioning my wind. I said, I deserve it all. I'm showing up as your friend, tell the truth's better than your next of kin. I said, I deserve it all. I never ask for too much credit, seeking validation just for the aesthetics. Bitch, I deserve it all. I see you as a human first, even when you didn't understand your worth. Bitch, I deserve it all. It's innate to mind my business, writing words, trying to elevate these children. That's why I deserve it all. Pray for those who prayed against me, every reason why my ancestors sent me. Bitch, I deserve it all. I deserve it all. I deserve all.

She deserves it all. 100 murals out in Compton. 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Yeah, he deserves it all. 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
0: Peace.
2: Gentlemen, we have a problem that has the potential to become a very serious problem. 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
2: That's my word, God. 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
3: what's up,
2: man.
3: Son? What's up?
2: What up, Kiko?
3: No doubt, nigga.
2: Money no represent, know what I'm saying?
3: All the time, baby.
2: No doubt.
3: Know what I'm saying?

I got the game in a squeeze. Who disagree? I wanna see one of y'all run up a beat. Yeah, two open seats, we flying in seven and pep at the beach. Yeah, keeping a G, I told her don't win no 350s round me.